0: standing again.
1: Okay.
0: Whew. Me and the voices and the piano, we'll finish this little deal up. I'm a

They give me 6 months, but I had to wait out nine. 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

0: Dit is de concertzender met Acoustic Roots. Elke derde vrijdag van de maand uitgezonden. Elke tweede vrijdag van de maand opgenomen in de werfkelder van de Cargador. En Walid Ben Salim en Jarwa Fayad komen nu bij mij aan tafel zitten. Welcome to the program once again.
1: Nice. Thank
0: you. You're joining us here at the Cargador. Playing very old Arabic poetry, like Shanneke told. Hè? And is the music also very old as well, Jabbar?
2: The music, actually, it's my improvisation. Mm-hmm. It's something, it's kind of like mix between very old way of thinking of playing music. Mm-hmm. But I'm making it like more modern. So to compare, like, yeah, very old.
0: Okay, it's a combination.
2: Yeah, exactly, yeah.
0: And what's there first, the text, or do you do it together, or what? How does it work?
3: I don't know how it works. It's like we begin some chords and the poetry and music make the rest. It's really. Mm-hmm.
0: Are these old texts mm-hmm. from the 8th or 9th century, like Shanneke said? Or do you change the text also?
3: No.
0: Or do you use them
3: new texts? No, we cannot change this.
0: So
3: this
0: they are
3: text.
0: Literally the same as
3: it's
0: in the 8th century.
3: It's the 8th century. The difference between Arabic and English or French, it's we still use the same words till this day. Mm-hmm. So we can maybe we will not understand all the text, but we have dictionary to
0: because there's some words you don't understand anymore from
3: not now, but when you read for the first mm-hmm. time it's difficult, but
0: and they use the dictionary to look it up,
3: to look just for the words. For one word, but
0: okay.
3: Especially for Al-Mutanabbi, because if like Shanneke, maybe she say this, if you don't understand, if you don't read the last word, mm-hmm. you don't understand the line. So
0: the line, okay.
3: So yeah, it's important to
0: yes.
3: know the word.
0: That would be quite difficult,
3: yeah.
0: to mm-hmm. understand then. Shanneke also told us how the two of you met. Mm-hmm. It was in a refugee center where you performed.
3: Yeah,
0: was
3: yeah,
0: it
3: yeah.
0: In here in Utrecht, hè?
3: Yeah,
0: yeah. And you played.
2: Yeah, it was like kind of a jam session also.
3: Yeah, okay. Jam session, and he was invited by Jonas, mm-hmm. a friend of us, to make a performance in the refugee camp. Yeah.
0: And what did you think?
3: About what?
0: About Jabbar. Did you think, this is the person I want to play with?
3: Yeah,
0: more,
3: yeah. It's like a connection. You know, when you play with musician, it's for this. I like the organization mm-hmm. culture connection, because they make this. And it's incredible. It was just like
0: there was a click.
3: Yeah, a click.
0: A spark.
3: Yeah, between us and with that too. It was like, yeah, he's okay. Let's do it together.
0: So you were in this refugee camp because you're from Syria, Jabbar?
2: Yes.
0: From Damascus?
2: No, I'm from Sweden, but I used to live in Damascus.
0: So you're in the south, huh?
2: Yeah.
0: Yeah, you lived in Damascus.
2: Yeah.
0: So you came to this to the Netherlands too. 2.5 years ago?
2: 2 years ago.
0: Okay.
2: Exactly.
0: Like as a refugee, yeah?
2: Yeah.
0: And were you also doing things with music in Damascus? What were you
2: doing
0: there?
2: Yeah, I studied conservatorium. I graduated from Damascus Conservatorium. And now I'm a master's student in Code Arts in Rotterdam Conservatorium.
0: Ah,
2: yeah.
0: Why? Another conservatorium.
2: I'm doing my master.
0: Okay.
2: Yeah.
0: You're doing the master here now.
2: Yeah.
0: And were you also playing old music in Damascus and combined with old texts like you do now with Walid, or?
2: No, what I studied kind of a bit like Western classical music, like Bach, Beethoven, and this mm-hmm. periods like Baroque, classic, modern. And but what I mainly play is old Ottoman music,
0: yes.
2: and Azerbaijani music, and sure Arabic. Yeah, but normally I don't play a lot with the singers, because I like to focus more on music,
0: on the music.
2: Instrumental way. But with Walid is different, because also he's using like not the same form, let's say forms of that
0: singers.
2: Yeah, so it's like just something we are creating together.
0: Mm-hmm. Based on these old on this
2: exactly.
0: old text.
2: Yeah.
0: Was this also a click? Did you also feel this click when you played together with Alita
2: yeah,
0: in the Refugee
2: yeah,
0: Center?
2: For
0: yes?
2: sure. Because, yeah. Because from the first time we met, we start just playing together. I have experience. I have been playing this instrument for 20 years.
0: Mm-hmm. The oud,
2: huh?
0: You played
2: the oud. And also Walid, you know, he's Moroccan, so we have a lot of similar things.
0: Yeah.
2: So yeah,
0: a lot of things in common, huh?
2: Yeah.
0: I guess.
2: Yeah, for sure.
0: And have you ever thought that you could play music here in the Netherlands when you came
2: I was
0: to
2: sure.
0: this country? You,
2: I
0: you
2: wasn't
0: didn't know.
2: Thinking. I
0: no.
2: was sure. Yeah.
0: You were.
2: I was sure.
0: Why?
2: Not think.
0: Why did you?
2: Like I'm a good musician. Why not?
0: Oh, well, you'll never know what's coming to you in a
3: no, no, I
2: yeah, but
0: Walid?
3: It's because we don't we cannot live without music. This
0: ah,
3: is
0: okay. So
3: because
0: wherever you go,
3: we have the music with us, so it's not a question for us. It's just like this.
2: It's what we do
3: when I walk on the street. I play music in my mind. So yeah, it's. If I'm here or in Morocco or
0: wherever.
3: Everywhere, yeah, everywhere, I'm gonna play music. So
0: it's a
3: yeah.
0: way of life.
3: This is it, yeah.
0: Maybe. Jean-Luc also told that these old texts you use are still in our time. They're about peace, about friendship.
3: Yeah.
0: So you can use them very well in our time.
3: Yeah, yeah.
0: What does it mean to you, what these texts say?
3: For me, it's this is I love poetry for this because a poet can say in few words what is the life, what is the world, and it's for all the times. So this is really important for me. And like Al Mutanabbi or Al Hallaj, they speak about death, about love, about. In the philosophic way, and it's and you can use it. And they say Al Mutanabbi say وَدَعْ كُلَّ صَوْتٍ غَيْرَ صَوْتِي فَإِنَّنِي أَنَا الطَّائِرُ الْمَحْكِي وَالْآخَرُ الصَّدَى. And they mean my words gonna be used in all the time, and the time gonna be the echo of my words. So yeah.
0: So the texts are universal.
3: Universal and for all times.
0: For all times.
3: Yeah.
0: Yeah,
3: and this is poetry.
0: This is poetry. Yes.
3: Yeah.
0: Do you also feel that, Jabbar?
2: Yeah, for sure. Yeah.
0: Did you already knew these texts also from Walid?
2: Not exactly this, but I know. Sure, we know Al Mutanabbi. We know all this. Yeah.
3: But yeah, it's difficult to know all because they wrote a lot of them.
0: And Janneke also told about this project here in Kanalen Eiland with. Young people who also have Arabic roots from Moroccan roots.
3: Mm-hmm.
0: They were very proud, she said, because
3: they
0: have to, they maybe need something to be proud of here in the Netherlands.
3: Yeah.
0: They also have a history, of course.
3: Yeah, yeah, yeah, because it's, you can, if you know your culture, you are more strong, I think. And it's, and we have a really beautiful history of and poetry and music, and I think it's the bridge between us, between the Western and the and African or Arabic people. So, yeah, if you do it like this, yeah, young people will be more strong and more open minded.
0: You gave them something also to be proud of course.
3: Thank
0: you for this interview.
3: You.
0: And you're going to play, of course, some more. What are you going to play next?
3: Next is...
0: Sky Stars.
3: Sky Stars.
0: That's
3: from
0: English, yeah?
3: Yeah, this is English, but yeah. And it's Nujum al-Layl. It's Abu Mahdi, one of... he's from the 18th century. So,
0: okay.
3: Yeah. And after
0: Ism
3: means
0: that's the
3: last name.
0: One.
3: Yep.
0: Because unfortunately, we only have... 1 hour in Acoustic Roots.
3: Yeah, that's great.
0: Okay. We're going to listen again to Walid Ben Salim en Jabbar Fayyad. Zij zijn bij ons te gast bij Acoustic Roots van de Concertzender. Dat mag bekend verondersteld worden, hoop ik, na 5 jaar. Ze nemen hun plek weer in. Jabber met zijn oud. En Walid met zijn prachtige stem.

0: Atanya benu weha, when we have this.
1: Asango wando marina moto ete onduku tomenge apelewa. Omalabe omaluma jilise. Asango wando marina ginyamule mebuki wanga uwasote. Wamenele obinduta su.